0: and South Street to Mowhery Bridge. In the Rockingham area, busy Dixon Road at Ennis Avenue, also Patterson Road at Cronulla Beach Road and Mad Road, Cronulla Beach, and a bit on Point Perrin Road at Memorial Drive in Perrin. Safety Bay Road at Mad Road roundabout is busy in Baldivis, and some activity on Mad Road around Broadstone Vista queuing southbound at Medora Bay. Also around Gordon Road, Madgegorf Drive, Allnut Street and Pinjarra Road. And also on Manta Road approaching Leslie Street, Dudley Park coming up from the Estuary Bridge, and Old Coast Road at Casuarina Drive in Halls Head and at Mercedes Avenue Falcon. Spot anything, call 9581 117. 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That's worth pulling over for. In September 22, participating stores excludes IGA local grocer. 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
3: Hi there, it's Damien Carbon. Fremantle fans are going to try and get to Melbourne any way they can as the grand final Purple Haze descends across Perth this week. Extra flights, buses and charter flights set to ferry people over east in the coming days. The Dockers have an open training session this Wednesday in Coburn. It's $5 for tickets. Fisheries have now called off the search for a great white shark after 63-year-old Greg O'Neill died in the water off Sorrento Beach on Friday. Drumlines were put in the water yesterday but were taken out. The beach is expected to reopen today. And cheaper cigarettes and cheaper petrol are being tied together in a new coalition pitch in Canberra. Opposition leader Angus Taylor telling Nine cutting the tobacco excise would bring smokers back to the legal market, with extra tax revenue used to fund a temporary fuel excise cut.
4: The homegrown inflation is out of control and this government needs to get it back under control. Our fuel price shield will help at the bowser.
5: Good morning, Australia. You're in Cox Country. It's warming up and so are the deals on Australia's favourite mowers. So see your Cox dealer today.
3: The Brisbane Lions will lean in on Lachie Neale's good record as they challenge that one-game suspension for gut-punching Jack Ginnivan. But as footy reporter Xander Maguire says, they may not be successful.
6: I spoke to players from two different clubs last night who said that when the AFL came around in the pre-season to introduce this rule and explain it to them, they explicitly asked, if this happens in a prelim, will you ban this player for the grand final? And they said, you better believe we'll ban them for the grand final.
3: And Nick Dacos, the favourite for tonight's Brownlow medal.
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2: Wave weather.
10: Good morning. Mostly sunny today. Top of 23 for Perth, 22 for Pinjarra, 20 for Mandurah, Rockingham and Bunbury. Mostly sunny again tomorrow. There is a slight chance of a shower. Top of 20.
11: No, that's cleared now. It's changed. It's just slight winds and 19.
10: Well, I stand corrected.
11: Yeah.
10: Partly cloudy Wednesday, medium chance of showers. Is that right?
11: Yep, that's correct.
10: And same forecast for Thursday. Is that right?
11: Perfect.
10: Thank you.
11: It's 15 right now in Mandurah, Pinjarra, and 16 in Rockingham, 16
10: Ali,
11: also in Perth.
10: It's 16 in Rockingham.
11: Yes, and 12 in Bunbury.
10: Nice.
1: Get up and go. 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

0: excellent.
1: You ready? All right. Now, if you didn't know this, ants are ridiculously strong. Imagine if you could all of a sudden just lift a car as a human.
2: Yeah,
1: that's how strong ants are.
2: Yeah, right.
1: So if you put it into perspective, some ants can lift or carry many times their own body weight. Some species are able to handle more than 50 times their body weight. Have you ever seen an ant pulling along some massive crumbs or a big piece of or a chunk of something?
2: Or holding a leaf above their heads like it's nothing and just going...
1: If you weighed 40 kilos and had the strength of one of those little ants, you could potentially lift around 2,000 kilos. That's about the weight of a small car, like I said. How on earth can something that tiny be that strong? Well, it all comes down to size. As animals get bigger, their weight increases much faster than the strength of their muscle. An ant, on the other hand, is so small that its muscles are incredibly powerful compared with the amount of body weight they have to move.
2: I didn't even know. Sorry, just backtrack a bit. Ants have muscles?
1: They do. And they have other secret weapons, their exoskeleton. So if you didn't know, they've got a hard outer shell around their body, which acts like a suit of armour, and it gives their muscles something strong to push against when they're lifting, pulling and carrying things. And because ants are tiny, they also don't have to deal with gravity in quite the same way that we do. Their bodies are relatively light, so their muscles can produce a much bigger force compared with their own weight.
2: Okay.
1: Isn't that crazy? And if you've seen Marvel and Ant-Man, when he goes tiny, he's super strong, and that's why. It's physics.
2: It's science.
1: It's all science.
2: This is proven.
1: So imagine if ants were huge, we'd be in trouble.
2: Oh, absolutely.
1: We would be in trouble.
2: We would be the we'd be breakfast pretty much.
1: Yeah. If insects in general were large, they'd rule the world.
2: Imagine a man-sized mosquito, man.
1: Or a praying mantis.
2: We'd be skewered in the head.
1: Oh my god. Imagine. All right. There's children listening, Gunners.
2: Sorry. But
1: but don't worry. They're all tiny, so it doesn't matter.
2: Okay, great.
1: Anyway, there you go. Ants, they can lift big things, and it's impressive. And that's my random facts here on The Wave.

0: love Cruel Sea,
1: yes.
0: Love the album Three-Legged Dog, and that track I think is track one, or is it track eight? I remember playing it really loud in a studio I was working at years ago. It was great. The honeymoon is over. Bring it on. Eric Cartman before about a quarter past eight. We've got to play Quizmasters because it gives you a chance of winning $100 to spend at the Ravenswood Hotel. So let's play Quizmasters.
1: Yes. Yes, I'm glad you're back because now you can help me out with the quiz questions. And today being a Monday, it's members. Kids eat free with a paying adult on Monday if you're a member, which is really good.
0: Kids eat free on Mondays. That's a good deal.
1: It is. So if an adult has a main meal, kids eat free. Always
0: nice.
1: Handy.
0: Nice. 958-11-917. If you'd like to play with us, give us a call and have a shot at winning that $100.
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3: 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We've got some great tunes, a bit of crack and a smile for the road. Speaking of roads.
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11: 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Hi, I'm Inee Quillen. Sorrento Beach will reopen this morning, 3 days after a 63-year-old man was killed by a shark. Bunbury police are calling for the public's help to find a missing 14-year-old girl. A man has faced court over the alleged stabbing murder of a Mandurah father. And Peel Thunder are the 2026 Waffle Premiers. For the latest local news and sport, head to our website with Gunners and Ali for breakfast, 91.7 The Wave. What is

0: 91.7 The Wave. Good morning, Gunners and Alley. Eurogliders had a wave before that. What is love? 8.30 news. Get to that shortly. Right now, time to play Quizmasters. The Wave. Good morning.
1: Good morning.
0: Hi.
1: Gunners, how are you?
0: Yeah, good. Who's this?
1: Greg.
0: Hey, Greg. Hey, Greg.
2: Morning, Greggles. Now, I think you should have Gunners as your quiz master today, seeing he's fresh back from holidays and he's raring to go. What do you reckon?
1: Yes, I agree. I should have Gunners.
0: Okay, fair enough. Are you ready for your quiz question, Greg?
1: I am.
0: Okay, here we go. Good luck. Which famous English secret agent drives an Aston Martin?
1: Sure. James Bond.
0: Ah, absolutely. Correct, Amundo. Well done, Greg.
2: You are absolutely right. No flies on you, and you're on that standby list. Congrats, Greg.
1: Thanks, Ali.
0: Now, if you went on Friday, what are you going to have?
1: I'm going to have a steak.
0: Mm-hmm. And how do you have it cooked?
1: Medium rare.
0: And what sauce?
1: Mushroom.
0: Fries on the side?
1: And a bit of salad.
0: There you go.
2: And what about a beverage to accompany your meal?
1: I will have a ginger beer.
2: Love that.
0: All sorted out.
2: I want that meal. That sounds fabulous.
0: Ready to go. Well, good luck on Friday, Greg.
1: Thanks, guys.

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1: Wave traffic.
2: On the Kwinana Freeway, it's busy northbound, Thomas Road to Rowley Road and from South Street to Mount Horry Bridge, also around South Terrace, and some delays southbound at Mill Point Road as well. In Rockingham, it's busy on Ennis Avenue at Dixon Road and Mandra Road, and also on Safety Bay Road westbound, queuing at Mandra Road in Baldivis. Busy on Mandra Road at Broadstone Vista in Medora Bay, heading south, and also at Gordon Road, Manjagoda Drive, Allnut Street and Pinjarra Road, and some delays on Old Coast Road northbound at Casuarina Drive and Halls Head. A bit busy at Mercedes Avenue Falcon, heading south. Spot anything, call 9581 917. 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
3: Hello, I'm Anique Whelan. Efforts to catch and kill a shark that fatally mauled a swimmer off Sorrento have been called off. Greg O'Neill was swimming with a friend just 15 metres offshore on Friday morning when he was taken by the 5-metre great white. His body hasn't been recovered. 7 News reporter Rebecca Petrovska says authorities launched drum lines following the attack but have since removed them.
4: It means the catch and kill mission has been called off after at most 6 hours. The Department of Primary Industries and Regional Development says it's because there was no shark activity in the area and it's decreased their chances of finding the animal responsible.
3: Sorrento Beach will reopen at 10 o'clock this morning. Bunbury police are calling for the public's help to find a missing 14-year-old girl. Matilda Gordon was last seen in Capel around 5 o'clock yesterday afternoon. She's described as having a medium build with a fair complexion and brown hair. Matilda was last seen wearing a dark-coloured hoodie with a white motif on the front and black track pants with white stripes. A man will remain behind bars after being charged with the alleged stabbing murder of a Mandra father. Cameron Lee was found with stab wounds to his neck at the intersection of Mandra Road and Chesterfield Road in East Rockingham around 7:30 on Friday night. The 44-year-old was rushed to hospital where he later died. A 46-year-old Byford man has since been charged with Mr. Lee's murder. He didn't apply for bail and will appear in court again later this month. And a new fit-for-purpose breast screening clinic will open its doors today in the heart of Bunbury. Relocating from the Bunbury Health Campus to South Bunbury, the new $2.44 million clinic features state-of-the-art equipment, ultrasound facilities and multiple waiting rooms. Breast Screen WA plays a vital role in the early detection of breast cancer, and the relocated clinic will provide women across the southwest with improved access to screening and assessment services.
1: The Ravenswood Hotel, on the banks of the Murray River. The perfect place to catch up. The Ravenswood Hotel.
3: To sport, and Peel Thunder are celebrating their 2026 Waffle Grand Final win, crushing Claremont by 62 points at Optus Stadium yesterday. Sporting 14 Fremantle-listed players, the Thunder overpowered the Tigers from the start. Docker Jeremy Sharp taking out the Simpson medal with 25 disposals. Speaking after the game yesterday, Peel coach Adam Reid says their alignment with Fremantle is something special.
5: I think today displayed what a connected unit the alignment is between both clubs and all the players. Can't fault how well the guys are willing to play for each other, and we saw it on display in the first half.
3: That audio on 7. And tickets go on sale today for Fremantle fans to watch the Dockers' final training session in Perth before they head to Melbourne for the AFL Grand Final. Tickets are capped at 3,000 for the open training session at Cockburn Arc Oval on Wednesday morning. And that's the latest news and sport.
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1: Wave weather.
9: Good morning, mostly sunny today, some light winds, a lovely spring day. 20 the top expected for Mandurah and Rockingham and Bunbury, 22 for Pinjarra and 23 degrees for Perth. Mostly sunny tomorrow, some light winds with 19 and then a few showers across Wednesday and Thursday.
10: Right now, 17 degrees in Perth and Rockingham, 16 in Pinjarra and Mandurah and 14 in Bunbury.
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1: It's Monday, the 21st of September. Let's find out what happened on this day.
2: Firstly, to the birthdays, where Canadian author, poet, songwriter and singer Leonard Cohen was born in Montreal and Quebec in 1934. We lost Leonard at the age of 82 back in 2016.
1: Thank you for the amazing tunes, Leonard. Stephen King, the US author. Man, I was obsessed with him when I was a teenager. Holed up in my room reading all the creepy books. He's 79 today. He's given us things like The Shining, Pet Sematary, Carrie, Cujo, and more.
2: Imagine him as your dad.
3: Dad, can you read me a bedtime story?
1: Oh my gosh.
2: Sure.
1: You'd love that. Go on, Dad, do it.
2: Don Felder, the American guitarist, of course, with the Eagles. Today, Don is 79.
1: One of the most humorous actors, Bill Murray. Today, he's 76.
2: Favourite Bill Murray movie?
1: Oh, my God, stop it. Too many. I loved him in Ghostbusters. Can't help it, but it's a nostalgic childhood movie for me. But I really do like him in the Wes Anderson flicks like The Royal Tenenbaums. Zombieland. He was great in Zombieland. You?
2: Groundhog Day.
1: Of course.
4: Chance of departure today, 100%.
1: I retract. That's my favourite one too.
4: I'd say the chance of departure is 80%.
2: Ethan Cohen, the US director, producer and writer. Today, Ethan, 69.
1: Former West Indies cricketer Sir Kirtley Ambrose is 63.
2: David Wenham, the Australian actor. He's been in a stack of things. Lord of the Rings trilogy, Van Helsing, and the list goes on. Today, David is 61.
1: Yeah, he was Faramir, if you're wondering. Liam Gallagher, UK singer and musician and one half of Oasis, who are touring again next year, but they're not coming to Australia. He's 54.
2: She's an Olympic champion and a flag bearer. Her name is Anna Mears. And today, the Australian track cyclist is 43.
1: An Aussie singer, actress and dancer, Emma Watkins, or Emma Memma, or the Yellow Wiggle, she's 37.
2: Charles Tiffany founded the American store that sold jewellery, china and other fine accessories.
1: Tiffany's.
2: It's Tiffany's.
1: Yeah.
2: 1837 he did that.
1: In 1937, speaking of the Lord of the Rings and all that jazz, The Hobbit, written by J.R.R. Tolkien, was published.
2: It's been in the news lately. Jackson Pollock's painting, The Blue Pole, sold for $2 million on this day in 1973. The Australian government picked that up. Good investment, now believed to be worth close to $500 million.
1: Oh my gosh, that's a great investment. In 2012, the iPhone 5 was released in Australia.
2: And we lost John Hamblin, the UK born Australian actor and Play School TV presenter. John passed away at the age of 87 in 2022.
1: I love John on Play School.
2: Yeah, he was great.
1: He was.
2: Yeah.
1: And that's on this day for Monday, the 21st of September.

0: 91.7 The Wave, Gunners and Alley, Bernard Fanning, wish you well. 13 away from 9. Now the 95th Waroona Ag Show is coming up. Have you ever been to an ag show?
1: I have been to the Waroona Show. I've actually sung as a headliner at the Waroona Show with the band, and that was a long time ago. It was a lot of fun, and then the fireworks ended the night, and it was epic.
0: I love ag shows, and if you like me and you like tractors and headers and harvesters, you're going to love this. Balers, sprayers, loaders, spreaders, skid steers, ATVs, tech displays, and then, of course, the sideshows.
1: Yes.
0: With people selling things like the ShamWow, like sponge that can hold 50
1: or those
0: billion
1: peelers
0: gallons.
1: That can do a million things.
0: Or the painters for those things hard to get at places and all the crap that goes with that. But
1: yeah, live entertainment, animals, farm displays, competitions, local produce and plenty of food. And kids are going to love the free attractions. This year's Children's Hall theme celebrates all things farming, and the main exhibition hall showcases Sea to Scarp. A full day of family fun coming up October 10th.
0: And we've got family passes to dish out all this week. So if you'd like to head along, give us a call right now. 958-11-91.7.
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7: 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Hi, I'm Annie Quillen. Efforts to catch and kill a shark that fatally mauled a swimmer off Sorrento have been called off. A man is behind bars following the alleged stabbing death of a father in East Rockingham. A new breast screening clinic will open in Bunbury today, and Peel Thunder have crushed Claremont to claim the 2026 Waffle Premiership. For the latest local news and sport, head to our website with Gunners and Alley for Breakfast, 91.7 The Wave.

0: 91.7 The Wave, Gunners and Alley in 5. Keep on moving. It's nearly 9 o'clock. We'll update news then. Right now, we've got some tickets to give away. The Wave, good morning.
1: Good morning, mate. How you going?
0: Yeah, good. Who's this?
1: Jono.
0: Jono, have you been to the Waroona Ag Show before?
1: Yeah, a few times.
0: Okay, so it sounds like you may be a farmer?
1: No, mate. No, far from it.
2: Okay. But he wants to go along. You got kids you want to take?
1: Well, they're not really kids anymore, but they'll come along.
2: Love it.
0: And what are you looking forward to seeing the most?
1: Most what you were talking about, all the machinery and all the odds and ends, bits and pieces.
0: Absolutely.
2: You know? Well, you've won yourself a family pass. Congratulations. You're heading along to the 95th Waroona Agricultural Show on the 10th of October.
1: Excellent. Thanks very much.
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2: It was an incredibly special night in Melbourne last night as some of Australia's biggest music stars came together to celebrate the one and only John Farnham. We're talking Jessica Marboy, Human Nature, John Stevens, Mahalia Barnes and more. And John's son Rob took to the stage to sing a song, Love to Shine, as well. It was really beautiful. And there was a more emotional side to the John Farnham tribute concert, Gunners, because the 77-year-old was unable to attend as his family have revealed his health has deteriorated in recent months, saying that he now requires continuous oxygen support and he uses a wheelchair for mobility and has 24-hour nursing care at home.
3: Yeah, really devastating to hear that news, but great to hear that he's getting the care that he needs.
2: Absolutely. John has been keeping his health private since his cancer battle, but his family said they wanted fans to understand why he actually couldn't be there in person. He was still very much part of the night with footage of his incredible past performances playing on the big screens, and there were some really beautiful moments. Jimmy Barnes teamed up with his daughter Mahalia for When Something Is Wrong With My Baby, and Celine Dion joined from Paris for a stunning rendition of You're The Voice.

0: Australia's largest standalone GWM showroom is at Rockingham GWM, 3 Beale Way, Rockingham.
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2: Hi there, it's Damien Carbon. Grand final week is firing up in Fremantle, with the players having an open training session in Coburn on Wednesday for fans before flying out on Thursday. Freo fans have forked out up to $3,000 to head east. Police have confirmed their new AI facial recognition cameras will be used at the Perth Royal Show this Saturday. The trial of the cameras has been going for 3 months now, with more than 800,000 faces scanned. 100 child sex offenders have been spotted. Commissioner Cole Blanch telling Nine he's keen to see it in use at the show.
3: I would love to get that feedback from the Royal Show and say, what do families think about this?
2: And Prime Minister Anthony Albanese is in New York this morning wanting a 2-year spot on the UN Security Council, saying Australia punches above its weight and can help shape the world's response to AI.
4: Because it has a direct impact on the quality of life of Australians on a day-to-day basis.
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2: Fremantle selectors will have a good look at Brennan Cox at training this week, with the defender a chance to return for Saturday's grand final. While the team will gather at a function in Perth tonight for the Brownlow medal, Collingwood's Nick Dacos is the red-hot favourite to win. And Brisbane veteran Lachie Neal will use the AFL's so-called good bloke defence in a bid to play on Saturday. He's set to challenge that one-match ban for a gut punch on Jack Ginnivan. Neal has never been suspended.
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9: Good morning. Mostly sunny today. Top of 23 for Perth, 22 for Pinjarra and 20 for Mandurah, Rockingham and Bunbury. Mostly sunny tomorrow, top of 20, partly cloudy Wednesday, medium chance of morning showers, but sunny in the afternoon, and a similar forecast for Thursday.
10: It's 18 in Perth right now, it's 17 in Mandurah, Pinjarra and Rockingham, and 16 in Bunbury.
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0: 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Jamiroquai, Little L, part of our No Repeat Workday. We're going to check out the switch shortly. You've got details on something happening this week.
1: Yeah, one-on-one technology is happening coming up tomorrow, actually. So if you need tech help, I'll let you know where you can go.
0: The Stones and the Bangles coming up meantime. 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

0: here at The Wave as we check out the switch. Thanks to Harvey Norman, Carpet and Flooring Mandurah, 9 Gordon Road. Now, as we know, tech moves so fast these days and sometimes it's a little hard to keep up.
1: Yeah, so if you have a little bit of trouble, maybe your phone's being dicky and making and receiving calls is not working, or adding contacts to your address books, sending and receiving texts, or 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They are hosting these Tuesdays, 11 till 11:45, one coming up tomorrow. 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
0: 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Alanis Morissette shortly. Corey Hart is next.
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0: Alanis Morissette here at the Wave. Ironic, Corey Hart, sunglasses at night. It's nearly 10 o'clock. Time for us to push off. Gavin Miller will continue our No Repeat Workday.
1: Yeah, he will. We're back again tomorrow. Your shot at having a family pass to the Waroona Show. And we'll talk about the Miami Bakehouse Wave Pie Run. Yum. Yeah. So delicious for a Friday. Plus, Gunners is back.
0: Yay. Have yourselves a great day. Enjoy the sunshine while it lasts. And we'll catch you tomorrow morning.
1: See ya. Friday.

0: 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Gunners and Ali pick a winner each Wednesday, then roll in Friday lunchtime with the goods. The Miami Bakehouse Wave Pie Run. 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
2: Hello there, I'm Matthew Layton. A string of suspected domestic violence deaths has been described as a horrific and heartbreaking weekend. Four separate deaths in New South Wales are being treated as domestic violence related, with a child among those who've died. New South Wales Premier Chris Minns says education and public awareness programs need to continue.
3: To confront this idea that family and domestic violence is a private or a family matter and not something that all of society must confront together.
2: If you or someone you know needs support, reach out to 1-800-RESPECT. Labor's primary vote has fallen to its lowest level in a news poll since 2012. The government is down to 27%, with One Nation leading on 30% and the coalition sitting at 19%. Combined support for the two major parties has hit a record low. And cocaine consumption has jumped sixfold over the past decade, with wastewater data suggesting more than 1.2 tonnes is now used across Victoria each year.
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2: Fremantle has picked a club favourite to hand over the Premiership Cup if the Dockers win the grand final. Inaugural Docker and former skipper Sean McManus will do the honours on Saturday, presenting the cup to Alex Pearce and old teammate Justin Longmuir if Frio gets the job done. And Nick Daicos could make Brownlow history tonight, with the Collingwood star tipped to claim his first medal. He's also in line to beat Patrick Cripps' record tally of 45 votes, while Marcus Bontempelli could equal the record for most runner-up finishes.
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8: Good morning. Top of 20 today, partly cloudy. Tonight down to 13. Tomorrow mostly sunny and 20.
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0: 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Hello, this is Gavin Miller, and here's David Bowie telling the story of recording Under Pressure with Queen.
1: That was through Dave Richards, the engineer at the studio. I was in town, in Montreux, doing some other work there. And because I believe that Queen have something to do with the studio on a business level. I think it's their studio or something like that. And they were recording there, and David knew that I was in town and phoned me up and asked me if I'd come down and if I'd like to go down and see what was happening. So I went down. And these things happen, you know, suddenly you're writing something together, and it was totally spontaneous. I mean, it certainly wasn't planned. It was peculiar.
0: So here it is, Queen and David Bowie, Under Pressure on The Wave. Good morning.

0: 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Good morning, this is Gavin Miller, and you can get ready for a night of Irish music, incredible dancing, and lots of fun. It's coming to the Regal Theatre, and it's called A Taste of Ireland. 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That's how you can win tickets, as well as keeping on listening to The Wave. It's all thanks to Pace Live and 91.7 The Wave. Hey, speaking of all things Irish, Dara O'D, he's back. He's back on the radio from 2. Thought you'd like to know that.
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0: Feel Good Variety, 91.7 The Wave. And Jimmy Nail with Ain't No Doubt. Yeah, speaking of feeling good, I mean, why wouldn't you feel good? You've got Peel Thunder, victorious in the Waffle Grand Final. You got Frio off to the big dance, taking on the Lions over at the G this weekend. So a great week to have shares in an airline, I guess. Meanwhile, here in WA, our friendliest country show is back and celebrating its 95th year. I'm referring to the Waroona Agricultural Show, one of the Southwest's favourite family days out. We've got tickets to win. 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And it's thanks to the Waroona Agricultural Society and 917 The Wave.
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1: Hello there, I'm Matthew Layton. Police say a mother accused of stabbing her three young children could face a homicide charge if she recovers. One child died in the Blue Mountains in New South Wales, while two remain critical. It was the fourth alleged domestic violence killing across the state over the weekend, after three women were allegedly killed in separate incidents. Bird flu is putting more pressure on Australia's endangered sea lions, with four more testing positive. The animals were found dead on the Pages Islands between South Australia's mainland and Kangaroo Island, alongside a mass die-off of about 900 crested terns. The state wants approval to trial a vaccine on mammals. And a comeback for the baby bonus looks unlikely, even as Australia's birth rate keeps falling. The latest intergenerational report says Australians will have fewer children and live longer, with the population nearing 40 million by 2066. Neither Labor nor the Coalition is keen on reviving the Howard-era cash payment.
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1: Nick Dacos looks set to turn Brownlow night into a victory lap. The Collingwood superstar is the red-hot favourite to claim his first medal tonight. Footy reporter Zanna Maguire says the big question could be just how many votes he wins by.
3: After round 17 was when he dipped under $2 odds to win the entire thing. By about round 15, 16, he'll be unassailable. It'll be more a question of whether he passes Patrick Cripps' record of 45 votes than if he wins it.
1: And Geelong Premiership ruckman Reece Stanley has retired after an 18-season AFL career.
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7: So down to 13 tonight. Tomorrow mostly sunny and 20. Wednesday partly cloudy and also a top of 20.
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Feel Good Variety, 91.7 The Wave, Darrell Braithwaite. As the days go by, what an exciting week to be a West Australian footy fan. Well, especially in, you know, our part of the world. Congratulations to Peel Thunder, Waffle Champions 2026. Can Freo do the same thing this weekend? Gee, I hope so. And if you're going over, enjoy. Good for you. Anyway, OMD now, and Enola Gay. Not that there's anything wrong with that, on The Wave.

0: That is Avicii on the wave, The Days. We'll play The Verve next, and let's do something from the wave switch. We do love plugging local events. 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For example, tomorrow, and in fact, every Tuesday between 11 and 11.45, one-on-one technology help at the Mandurah Library. It is absolutely free, a weekly one-to-one workshop for community members who need help with basic technology. So whatever that looks like for you, maybe you need help making receiving calls. Maybe you've got people in the eastern states that you want to, you know, stay in touch with, especially being grand final week, and you need help doing that. If you need help, you know, adding images to text messages, you know, like the image of Freo holding the cup aloft. Okay, I'm doing a bit of wishful thinking here, but look, whatever it is that you need your help with, no shame in not knowing, but life does improve when you get to know this stuff. So it's worth doing tomorrow. One-on-one technology help, absolutely free, at the Mandurah Library. Worth a plug, I thought. 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
3: It was an incredibly special night in Melbourne last night as some of Australia's biggest music stars came together to celebrate the one and only John Farnham. We're talking Jessica Marboy, Human Nature, John Stevens, Mahalia Barnes and more. And John's son Rob took to the stage to sing a song, Love to Shine, as well. It was really beautiful. And there was a more emotional side to the John Farnham tribute concert, Gunners, because the 77-year-old was unable to attend as his family have revealed his health has deteriorated in recent months, saying that he now requires continuous oxygen support and he uses a wheelchair for mobility and has 24-hour nursing care at home.
4: Yeah, really devastating to hear that news, but great to hear that he's getting the care that he needs.
3: Absolutely. John has been keeping his health private since his cancer battle, but his family said they wanted fans to understand why he actually couldn't be there in person. He was still very much part of the night with footage of his incredible past performances playing on the big screens, and there were some really beautiful moments. Jimmy Barnes teamed up with his daughter Mahalia for When Something Is Wrong With My Baby, and Celine Dion joined from Paris for a stunning rendition of You're the Voice.

is just beautiful. Another beautiful moment. Keith Urban flew home from Nashville to perform a John Farnham classic. I think this is my favourite moment. Burn For You. Don't.

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We can listen in the car. And I really do love Coldplay. I love Coldplay, it's true. But my favorite is John Bonham. He's a better singer than you. It's true.

0: good was that?
1: I love it. It's called Better Singer Than Me. It's great. And hopefully he releases that for us all because I want that on my playlist. And the big finale was something else to behold. The entire cast came back together for You're the Voice, backed by 24 bagpipers. You're the voice, time. Yeah, thousands packed Rod Laver Arena, and the concert has launched a campaign aiming to raise $1 million for Head and Neck Cancer Australia, a beautiful celebration of an absolute Australian icon. We love you, Johnny.
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0: 91.7 The Wave, Anastasia, and One Day in Your Life. Hello, this is Gavin Miller from Midday, the Midday Mixtape. Today, Roger Vadouris is part of your mixtape. Big hair, big song of his, a one-hit wonder, yeah, but a good one. An Eagles song sung by Timothy B. Schmidt, one from Paul Kelly's Gossip album, and even some Chris Rea. The Midday Mixtape after the news on The Wave. Stick with us.
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1: Hello, I'm Annie Quillen. A 20-year-old woman has died in a crash in Tapping, north of Perth. Police say a truck and a white Hyundai Veloster collided at the intersection of Pinjar Road and Yandella Promenade around 6:45 this morning. The 20-year-old female driver of the Hyundai suffered critical injuries and died at the scene, while the 26-year-old male truck driver wasn't injured. The Gang Crime Squad have charged a 24-year-old man over a violent altercation at Joondalup Shopping Centre at the weekend. It's alleged the man brandished a knife at a group of people inside the centre on Saturday. He's been refused bail and is due to appear before the Joondalup Magistrates Court today. Police say inquiries are ongoing. A man has faced court over the alleged stabbing murder of a Mandurah father. Cameron Lee was found with stab wounds to his neck at the intersection of Mandurah Road and Chesterfield Road in East Rockingham around 7:30 on Friday night. The 44-year-old was rushed to hospital where he later died. Speaking on Nine, his daughter Cheyenne says their family are heartbroken.
2: I'm still in shock.
3: Yeah,
2: it's been pretty hard, but
3: yeah.
2: It is a very difficult situation.
3: He was the best dad. He was loving and caring and, yeah, he was there for everyone.
1: A 46-year-old Byford man has since been charged with Mr. Lee's murder. He didn't apply for bail and will appear in court again later this month. And Bunbury police are calling for the public's help to find a missing 14-year-old girl. Matilda Gordon was last seen in Capel around 5 o'clock yesterday afternoon. She's described as having a medium build with a fair complexion and brown hair. Matilda was last seen wearing a dark coloured hoodie with a white motif on the front and black track pants with white stripes.
4: With leading brands like Sealy Posturepedic, King Coil and Tempur, 40 Winks is serious about sleep. 40 Winks, Coburn, Rockingham and Mandurah.
1: To sport, and Fremantle Dockers great Sean McManus has been named the club's cup presenter for the AFL Grand Final. Part of the inaugural 1995 Dockers squad, McManus played 228 games for the club. If Fremantle win, he'll be handing the Premiership Cup to captain Alex Pearce. Meantime, Peel Thunder coach Adam Reid says their alignment with Fremantle is a special one. The Thunder are celebrating their fourth Waffle Premiership, crushing Claremont by 62 points at Optus Stadium yesterday. The Tigers completely outplayed by the Thunder, who sported 14 Fremantle-listed players. Reid says Peel's alignment with the Dockers represents a connected unit.
5: The alignment's in a great place. There were times where it wasn't, and I think the on-field success is just a representation of the work that's put in off-field to make sure it's run like a well-oiled machine, and most importantly, the connection between the playing groups has been amazing.
1: And that's the latest news and sport.
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9: So just before we start the midday mixtape with a legendary Cold Chisel song, yeah, today's weather partly cloudy for the rest of today. Heading for a top of 20 tomorrow after an overnight low of 13. Wednesday, partly cloudy and 20.
4: The midday mixtape. 91.7 The Wave.

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1: Hey, this is Emily. I'm here at Community Bank Halls Head on 14 Guava Way. 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I'll be here for the next 25 minutes or until all the freebies run out. I'm here at Community Bank Halls Head on 14 Guava Way. 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

0: The Midday Mixtape on the Wave. Chris Rea with On the Beach. We'll play Do Re Mi, Joan Jett and the Blackhearts, and The Doors. That's all within 15 minutes. Before any of that, the Eagles. And just before we play the Eagles, Glenn Frey being interviewed and asked about who his favourite artists are and what his inspirations are. And I don't think he was being completely real about this.
1: You know, there's some people where you listen to a record and you say, boy, I wish I wrote that tune. You know, I really like that. So I would say Barry Manilow, Debbie Boone. These are the biggies for me.
2: Really? Come on.
1: No.
2: How big are they for you?
1: Yeah,
2: they're so touching. And so, not at all like a jingle. Seriously, who?
1: The songwriters.
2: Songwriters that say something.
1: Bob Seger is a very good lyricist and songwriter. My former partner in the Eagles, Don Henley, one thing you can always count on when he does a record is that it's not going to be June Moon Spoon. You know, every song that he does, whether it's a rock song or a ballad, is going to have some, there's going to be some meat to the matter. There's going to be something you can get your teeth into besides just dancing to it. I mean, Lionel Richie makes terrific records. They sound great. But what do they mean? Ha ha ha! You call those lyrics? Ha ha!
0: The late, great Glenn Frey, here are the Eagles on the Midday Mixtape, I Can't Tell You Why, on the Wave. Good afternoon.

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0: The Midday Mixtape on the way from the amazing Gossip album, Paul Kelly and Leaps and Bounds. Good afternoon. This is Gavin Miller, merely the warm-up act for, well, a gentleman who's been on the sick list for a little while. We're so glad that he's back this afternoon at 2 o'clock. Please be upstanding and stare at your radio for this guy.
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2: Hello, I'm Polly Bayfield. There'll be more deaths than births in Australia in 40 years' time, according to a major government study. The latest intergenerational report has been released, giving us a snapshot of what the country could look like in 2066. Treasurer Jim Chalmers says one third of new healthcare spending will be linked to ageing.
3: Australians living longer and healthier lives is obviously overwhelmingly a good thing, and it's worth every dollar of extra pressure that it puts on our budgets.
2: A string of suspected domestic violence-related deaths in New South Wales at the weekend has been described as heartbreaking. Three women and a child were killed in separate cases, and police say the five-year-old's mum is being treated as a suspect. Japan's bracing for a record amount of rain as a powerful typhoon nears its east coast. Winds are expected of up to 126 kilometres an hour. And NRL officials are investigating after bottles were thrown at ref Ashley Klein following Newcastle's 12-10 win over the Warriors in Auckland.
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2: Nick Daicos looks set to turn Brownlow night into a victory lap. Yeah, the Collingwood superstars, the red-hot favourite, claim his first medal tonight. Footy reporter Xander Maguire says the big question, though, could be just how many votes he wins by.
5: After round 17 was when he dipped under $2 odds to win the entire thing. By about round 15, 16, he'll be unassailable. It'll be more a question of whether he passes Patrick Cripps' record of 45 votes.
2: And Geelong's Reece Stanley's retired after an 18-season AFL career.
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1: Wave weather.
8: Partly cloudy for the rest of today, down to 13 tonight. Tomorrow, mostly sunny and 20. Wednesday, partly cloudy and 20. Thursday, a shower or two and a top of 20.
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0: Feel Good Variety, 91.7 The Wave. Good afternoon. This is Gavin Miller, and we're about to play in a few minutes a song from the soundtrack of a movie called American Gigolo, which was around about 1980, starring Richard Gere. Here's the trailer, and if you listen carefully, you'll figure out what the song is.
1: You want to be with me?
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1: So what do you expect?
2: His business is pleasure.
1: Hello, Judy. You're very sexy lady. You're a good-looking woman. You can like me. You can tell. We have a lot of fun.
2: He is the American Gigolo.
3: Hello, girls.
4: How about you?
1: How do you do what you're in? How do you seduce all these women? Police think you're involved in a murder in Palm Springs a week ago.
3: I'm being framed by somebody. I don't know who.
1: You've been identified, Julian.
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1: I think you're guilty of sin.
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0: Did you pick that melody? That song's coming up after this one from Wilson Phillips. Here's Hold On the Wave. Good afternoon.

0: 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We're going to play the Proclaimers next, going for a pointlessly long walk. 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One I'm personally a bit excited about, and you should be too, I think, is the Miami Bakehouse Wave Pie Run. Yep, free pies on Friday. It's a bit of a tongue twister. You know what? Forget me trying to say it. Why don't you read about it at 917thewave.com.au?
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0: 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I will catch you tomorrow morning from 10. I'm going to make way now for Dara O'D. He's back, and in around about an hour's time, if you know your stuff when it comes to music, here's how you do some winning with Dara this afternoon.
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2: Hello, I'm Polly Bayfield. The next generation could be working longer and find it harder to buy a home. That's according to the federal government's latest intergenerational report, which projects how Australia could look in 40 years' time. Treasurer Jim Chalmers says the economy will more than double. That's despite, though, more deaths than births.
3: We are better placed than our peers in almost every regard. The global and generational risks are serious, but Australia's opportunities are endless.
2: Elsewhere, tackling domestic violence is the number one priority, according to the Deputy Commissioner of New South Wales Police. Four separate deaths at the weekend, including a five-year-old child being treated as domestic violence-related. Two men have been jailed over a cannabis haul worth more than $22 million. The 36-year-olds were given just over 12 and a half years each for growing the plants at a farm in Victoria. And four sea lions have tested positive for H5 bird flu in South Australia. They were found off Kangaroo Island.
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2: Nick Dacos looks set to turn Brownlow night into a bit of a victory lap. The Collingwood superstars, the red-hot favourite, to claim his first medal tonight. Fitzy reporter's Ander Maguire says the big question, though, could just be how many votes he wins by.
5: After round 17 was when he dipped under $2 odds to win the entire thing. By about round 15, 16, he'll be unassailable. It'll be more a question of whether he passes Patrick Cripps' record of 45 votes than if he wins it.
2: And Geelong's Rhys Stanley's announced he's retiring after an 18-season AFL career.
6: 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Now the Eastern States-based Productivity Commission wants to rip up to $6 billion per year out of WA's economy. 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
8: Well, it's sunny and warm. Yeah. Dara O'Dea in the afternoon. After almost 3 weeks away, I'm back. And I need the proper music to welcome me back today. Yes, this is the Superman theme. But you know what? It's not mine. I wore the gown, my gallbladder stopped the show. The music, this music, belongs to the people who got me home. A couple of weeks ago, I left work, got home, didn't feel right. A few hours later, in pain, I drove to Peel Health Campus. By 2 a.m, we knew that there was something seriously wrong here. The staff listened, they poked, they prodded, CT, ultrasound, bloods and drugs, no panic, just skill, kindness, reassurance, and exceptional care. And I do mean exceptional care from everybody at Peel Health Campus. Half of Ireland seem to be working there, alongside brilliant staff from the UK and Mandurah. I met a clinical nurse from Cork, a doctor from Dublin, another doctor from Northern Ireland. To the ED staff, to the ward staff, to the med students, surgeons and multiple doctors that I met from every corner of the world, thank you. Thank you so, so much. On Friday, I was transferred to Fiona Stanley, where another extraordinary team carried me through complicated surgery and then home safe as well. WA, my friends, it's home. Mandurah and the Peel mean more to me today than ever because this community, this area, stood beside me when I needed it most. So this Superman music belongs to the staff at Peel Health Campus and Fiona Stanley Hospital. People doing heroic work every day without capes, applause, or a John Williams soundtrack. from my family and me, thank you. More than I can say, thank you so much. I'm healing, I'm getting stronger, and I'm back exactly

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Oh my God, my friends. It is so, so good to be back. It really is. It is so good to be back. As I said to you at the top of the show today, my sincere thanks to everybody at Peel Health Campus and Fiona Stanley Hospital for looking after me for the last couple of weeks. My wonderful Vicky and the rest of the family for looking after me at home. Feel 90% better. You know, less a gallbladder and all that kind of stuff. But look, I'm good. And as I said to somebody else there very recently, I have met more Irish people working in the health industry in this country than I have met in my own country. I think when I arrived into the ED department in Peel Health, met an ED nurse from Cork, met somebody from the UK, met somebody from Australia, then went to a ward, met somebody else who was Irish, then the doctors came around to see me, one of the doctors from Dublin, one of the doctors from Northern Ireland, another doctor from somewhere else in Ireland, I think Waterford, met a clinical nurse from Cork. I mean, like, the amount of Irish people that I met working in the health system at Peel Health Campus was just absolutely brilliant. I felt like I was in very, very safe hands. So it is so very, very much appreciated. It really is. But you know what? Absolutely delighted to be back. Delighted to be back at the end of a microphone playing nothing but great tunes. And you know what? I got some great stuff to give away today. I got tickets for the Raruna show. I have tickets for A Taste of Ireland. We got Connect Four coming up after 3 o'clock. After 2 weeks of sitting in a hospital bed, I've come up with some great ideas for Connect Four.

0: day one of the last week of term three. And then we got a couple of weeks of school holidays to look forward to. Well, the kids have got a couple of weeks of school holidays to look forward to. Parents and grandparents, they're kind of like, you know, preparing for, you know, 2 weeks of school holidays coming up. Meanwhile, WA's friendliest country show is back and celebrating its 95th year. The Runa Agricultural Show is one of the Southwest's favourite family days out, bringing together the best of country life and local community. From sideshow alley and live entertainment to animals, farm displays, competitions, local produce and plenty of food, there's something for everyone. Oh yes. Saturday, the 10th of October, Runa Showgrounds. I've got a family pass to give away right now. And if you'd like to get your hands on us, I will take caller number 4-958-11-917. If you want to head to the Runa Show on Saturday, 10th of October, they could be all yours. 958-11-917, caller number 4, good luck.
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0: traffic.
1: There is a crash in the Spectacles, Kwinana Freeway northbound at Thomas Road. The right lane's closed by incident response. Also a police incident, Kwinana Freeway northbound at Thomas Road. The on-ramp's partially blocked. Traffic heavy back to Mortimer Road. Freeway southbound, slow city to Millpoint Road. And Belia Drive through to Ancoatzell Road. A crash, Madger Road near Rouse Road too. Traffic very busy in both directions. Off and on Madger Road at the Forum and at Allnut Street. Pinchower Road at Anstruther Road. Again at Dower Street, Lakes Road in Greenfields. 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
3: Hi there, it's Damien Carbon. Grand final week is firing up in Fremantle, with the players having an open training session in Coburn on Wednesday for fans before flying out on Thursday. Freo fans have forked out up to $3,000 to head east. Police have confirmed their new AI facial recognition cameras will be used at the Perth Royal Show this Saturday. The trial of the cameras has been going for 3 months now, with more than 800,000 faces scanned. 100 child sex offenders have been spotted. Commissioner Cole Blanch telling Nine he's keen to see it in use at the show.
4: I would love to get that feedback from the Royal Show and say, what do families think about this?
3: And Prime Minister Anthony Albanese is in New York this morning, wanting a 2-year spot on the UN Security Council, saying Australia punches above its weight and can help shape the world's response to AI.
5: Because it has a direct impact on the quality of life of Australians on a day-to-day basis.
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7: Hello, Adrian Barrich with a 7 Sports Update. Dockers great. Sean McManus will present Fremantle with the Premiership Cup if they win their first ever flag on Saturday. And it's Brownlow Medal Night in Melbourne. Nick Dacos is the hottest of hot favourites. The Dockers will be at Crown Perth, though. And in the unlikely situation that embattled Swan Isaac Heaney wins, Sydney CEO Matthew Pavlich will accept the award in Heaney's absence.
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11: Loving the spring weather. Sunny today. Nice, warm afternoon. High around 21. More the same again Tuesday. Yes, that beautiful spring weather. Rain on Wednesday. Rain on Thursday. Rain on Friday. Rain on Saturday. Rain on Sunday. Possible rain next Monday as well. Yeah, but loving the spring weather, though, you know. Currently in Mandurah, it is 20 degrees. Perth CBD sitting on 23. 20 in Pinjarra, 18 in Rockingham, and currently 18 degrees in Bunbury. 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So good to be back doing Connect 4. Really, really is. So good to be back. Tell you what, if you want to take part, I would absolutely love to hear from you. 958-11-917. Early guests out the doors, okay? This is Sabrina Johnson on the wave. Yeah.

91.7 The Wave, it's Feel Good Variety with Dara O'D in the afternoon. 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Started off this afternoon with Sabrina Johnson, and then we play a little bit of Cat Stevens. Phones are quiet today. Shh. Phones are quiet, very quiet. Nobody knows the answer, which is okay because I could do it a bit of a sleep. Come on, somebody knows the answer. You want to have an early guess? Or just a normal guess? Or just give me the right answer? 958-11-917. Sound number 3 today, coming from the Eagle.

0: 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It's Feel Good Variety with Dara O'Dea in the afternoon. 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Fleetwood Mac, Eagles, Cat Stevens and Sabrina Johnson. 107 The Wave. Hello.
1: Hello. I'd like to have a guess at the songs, please, for Connect 4.
0: Yeah, who's this?
1: It's Linda.
0: All right, Linda, what do you think?
1: I think it's International Peace Day, World Peace Day.
0: World Peace Day, yeah, that's exactly what I'm looking for. Yes, well done, Linda. You are the first. That means you are into the draw for Friday to win yourself the cash with Solar Heart Manager. Well done, you.
1: Oh, fantastic. Thank you, Dara.
0: You are very, very welcome. Yes, today is International Day of Peace, observed annually on September 21st. With the official 2026 theme being Invest in Peace for Everyone, Everywhere, Every Day. That's what I wanted today. Thank you to everybody for taking part in that. Great to talk to so many people. Oh my God, I've missed you guys. I've really missed you.

0: 91.7 of the Wave, it's Feel Good Variety. 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A Taste of Ireland, the Irish music and dance sensation, is taking place at the Regal Theatre on September 27th. I've got your tickets to give away on the way before 4 o'clock today. So hang around for that on the way very soon. Meanwhile, tomorrow, the manager and council are going to meet tomorrow, Tuesday the 22nd at 5:30 p.m. It's an ordinary council meeting at the council chambers on Manger Terrace. Public attendance is free. Residents wishing to make a deputation or public statement must lodge it by noon on the meeting day. Got me thinking. I'd love to go before the council and go, hey council, any chance we might be able to approve just in the Peel region, just in Mandurah, an extra long weekend for us? That or just, I don't know, double guitars.
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2: On the Quinana Freeway, heavy northbound, Mortimer Road to Thomas Road, southbound busy Hay Street to Millpoint Road and Billier Drive to Anchortill Road. In Rockingham, it's busy on Ennis Avenue at Dixon Road, also Dixon Road at Manta Road and Reed Street, southbound at Safety Bay Road in Waikiki. Safety Bay Road queuing eastbound at Manta Road heading towards Baldivis, and very busy on Manta Road as well with a crash just after Gordon Road heading south. Delays on both approaches there. Also busy at Allnut Street and Pinjarra Road and around Leslie Street, Dudley Park. Spot anything, call 9581 917. 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

0: 91.7 The Wave is Feel Good Friday with Darrow D in the afternoon. Now get ready for a night of Irish music, incredible dancing and plenty of crack. A Taste of Ireland is coming to the Regal Theatre Sunday, September 27th. Oh yes. Get your tickets online through Ticket Tech. We got your chances to win as well. Direct from Off-Broadway in London's West End, the internationally acclaimed show brings the spirit and energy of modern Ireland to the stage. And here's me thinking to myself, you know what, how can I give these tickets away today? And I thought, oh, maybe I could get somebody to like call up and do your worst Irish accent ever. And then I thought, sure, I probably got the worst Irish accent ever. But I tell you what, I will take caller number 4. 958-11-917 if you want to go to A Taste of Ireland at the Regal Theatre on September 27th. 958-11-917. Good luck.
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1: Heavy on the Quinana Freeway northbound, Mortimer Road to Thomas Road, southbound from Hay Street busy to Mill Point Road and Billier Drive to Anketil Road. In Rockingham, it's busy on Ennis Avenue at Dixon Road and also a bit around Eleanor Drive in cooling up. Safety Bay Road westbound at Baldivis Road busy, a bit at Manta Road as well. And also Magic Up Drive queuing southbound at Manta Road busy at Gordon Road, also Allnut Street, Pinjarra Road and Leslie Street, Dudley Park. Pinjarra Road around Sutton Street busy in town, a bit around Dower Street in the Forum and Lakes Road in Greenfields. Spot anything, call 9581 117. 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
3: Hello, I'm Polly Bayfield. A court has heard that a former police officer accused of murdering a couple in Sydney had a jealous infatuation. Bolamar Condon is on trial for allegedly shooting Jesse Baird and Luke Davies back in 2024. He denies charges, including domestic violence-related murder. Elsewhere, the next generation could be working longer and finding it harder to buy a home in 40 years. That's from the federal government's latest intergenerational report. Treasurer Jim Chalmers says the economy will more than double, though, despite more deaths than births.
4: This IGR shows that we are better placed than our peers in almost every regard. The global and generational risks are serious, but Australia's opportunities are endless.
3: Two men have been jailed over a cannabis haul worth more than $22 million. They were given 12 and a half years each after the bust at a farm in Victoria. And four sea lions have tested positive for H5 bird flu in South Australia, just off Kangaroo Island.
5: Aussie men deserve to look and feel their best. That's where Hims comes in. Go to hims.com.au. Hims, look better.
6: Hello, Adrian Barrich with a 7 Sports Update. Dockers great. Sean McManus will present Fremantle with the Premiership Cup if they win their first ever flag on Saturday. And it's Brownlow Medal Night in Melbourne. Nick Dacos is the hottest of hot favourites. The Dockers will be at Crown Perth though. And in the unlikely situation that embattled Swan Isaac Heaney wins, Sydney CEO Matthew Pavlich will accept the award in Heaney's absence.
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10: Continuing to be nice and sunny today. The afternoon high of around 20 degrees. More of the same again tomorrow with a high at 19. Then we're going to see some showers Wednesday, Thursday, Friday, Saturday, Sunday, Monday of next week. Blah, spring. Currently in Mandurah it is 19, Perth CBD sitting on 21, 20 in Pinjarra, 18 in Rockingham and Mudbury.
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Welcome to the afternoon show. Hello, hello, hello. Hope we find you well today. Do you know, I saw this little meme on Instagram today. In fact, you know, honestly, I don't know if it is an actual meme because I really don't know what meme means. Being in your 50s is interesting. On paper, I'm 53. At a concert, I'm 23. After 8 p.m, I'm 83. When I get off the floor, I'm 103. But when 80s music comes on, I am 13 again.

traffic. Quinana Freeway queuing northbound from Millpoint Road, southbound busy Hay Street to Millpoint Road and Billier Drive to Ancatil Road. In Rockingham, it's busy on Ennis Avenue around Dixon Road, Dixon Road eastbound Amanda Road and Ennis Avenue between Ray Road and Eleanor Drive in cooling up. Safety Bay Road, busy at Nan Drive and also Amanda Road southbound at Safety Bay Road in Belldivis. Be busy on Manta Road, around Paganini Road in Golden Bay and Singleton Beach Road in Singleton. Also at Gordon Road, Allnut Street and Pinjarra Road. Pinjarra around Dower Street and around Lakes Road, busy in Greenfields. Spot anything, call 958-11917. 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That's worth pulling over for. In September 22, at participating stores, excludes IGA local grocer. 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

0: some of the wave. It's Feel Good Friday with Darrow D in the afternoon. Almost 25 to 5 right now. Here we are on Monday. A nice Monday it was today. Overnight tonight, lows of around 11 degrees. Tomorrow, highs of around 19. Then we're going to see some showers then across the rest of this week as we head into the long weekend. Meanwhile, I want to say well done once again. Peel Thunder winning the Waffle Premiership yesterday, defeating Claremont 113 to 51 at Optus Stadium. A crowd of just over 19,000 watched Peel claim its fourth league premiership and second in 3 years. Whoever was at the game, if you were there, I hope you had an absolutely great time. If you're watching on TV, this is how it finished.
1: Not great. Siren sounds. Peel, almost perfect in a premiership performance for the ages. A big win on grand final day. And they celebrate accordingly their second flag in 3 years.
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0: on some of the wave. It's Feel Good Friday with Daryl D in the afternoon. Thanks to the team at Rocking Hamono Group. 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Okay, so by the time we get to Wednesday, expect a millimetre of rain, 50% chance of that happening. Thursday, same. Friday, 5 millimetres of rain. Saturday, 5 millimetres of rain with a 60% chance. Sunday, 4 millimetres of rain. So it's going to be raining across the long weekend. Now, it does say medium chance of showers, slight showers, blah, blah, blah, blah, blah, blah, blah. Suffice to say, there's going to be showers around this long weekend.
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0: traffic.
1: On the freeway, queuing northbound from Mill Point Road, southbound busy Hay Street to Mill Point Road, Manning Road and Billier Drive to Anchortill Road. In Rockingham, busy Ennis Avenue at Dixon Road and Council Avenue, Dixon Road at Mandurah Road and Ennis Avenue, Eleanor Drive in Cooling Up. Mandurah queuing southbound at Safety Bay Road and Safety Bay Road westbound between the freeway and Baldivis Road in Baldivis. Busy on Mandurah Road at Gordon Road, Allnut Street and Pinjarra Road and around Leslie Street, Dudley Park, Pinjarra Road around Dower Street and Lakes Road in Greenfields busy, and Old Coast Road at Casuarina Drive in Halls Head. Spot anything, call 9581 917. 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
3: Hello, Angela Sun from 7 News with your update. Frio diehards are making the purple pilgrimage to the MCG, hitting the road for Saturday's grand final. Dockers great Sean McManus says he's blown away to be named the club's cup presenter. Preparations for the Brownlow Medal ceremony are underway. The Dockers will attend a private black tie function at Optus tonight rather than joining the official ceremony in Melbourne. AFL's Night of Nights is exclusive on 7 from 7pm. Two schools in Byford have been locked down after reports of a juvenile carrying a blade. Police say one male has been arrested. No injuries have been reported. And swimmers have returned to Perth's northern waters as beaches reopened after Friday's fatal shark attack. Drumlines were removed last night without catching the great white that killed Perth father Greg O'Neill. Acting Premier Rita Saffiotti says DPIRD believes the shark has moved on from Sorrento. That's what's making news this hour.
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5: Hello, Adrian Barrich with a 7 Sports update. Dockers great. Sean McManus will present Fremantle with the Premiership Cup if they win their first ever flag on Saturday. And it's Brownlow Medal Night in Melbourne. Nick Dacos is the hottest of hot favourites. The Dockers will be at Crown Perth though. And in the unlikely situation that embattled Swan Isaac Heaney wins, Sydney CEO Matthew Pavlich will accept the award in Heaney's absence.
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0: Wave weather.
10: Well, it's going to be clear tonight with some light winds, overnight lows of around 12 degrees. Mostly sunny for daytime Tuesday, high in 19. Then things are going to change Wednesday, Thursday, Friday, Saturday, Sunday into the long weekend. Going to be partially cloudy each day. A couple of showers around the same time with daytime highs ranging 17 to 20 degrees. Currently in Mandurah, it is 19. Perth CBD sitting on 21. 20 in Pinjarra, 18 in Rockingham, and also as well in Bunbury.

91.7 The Wave, it's Feel Good Variety with Darrow D in the afternoon. Driving you home on Monday, let's take a quick look at this evening's fuel prices. 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The Geely EX2 features Australia's first trunk in the front, or frunk, deceptively spacious. 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Update your very latest live traffic and travel with Roland inside the next 10. 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

0: with traffic.
1: Put on a freeway, queuing northbound from Mill Point Road, southbound busy from Hay Street to Mill Point Road, Manning Road and Billier Drive to Anchortill Road. In Rockingham, still a bit busy on Dixon Road at Ennis Avenue and at Mandra Road, and Safety Bay Road westbound at Nan Drive in Baldivis, bit on Mandra Road southbound at Safety Bay Road too. Mandra Road is active at Gordon Road, Allnut Street and Pinjarra Road, and around Leslie Street, Dudley Park, and Pinjarra Road busy around Lakes Road in Greenfields, bit on Old Coast Road at Casuarina Drive in Halls Head. 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

0: 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This afternoon's Connect 4. I'm going to recap that on the way after 6 o'clock. But as I was sitting there trying to come up with ideas for Connect 4 this week, and then I was looking at, you know, sometimes we do really, really big birthdays. So anyway, celebrity birthdays today, for instance, Stephen King celebrating his 79th birthday. I thought, might have been able to come up with a couple of Connect 4s for that. Bill Murray, he celebrates his 76th birthday today. Of course, we definitely could have played Ghostbusters. And then I was like, what else could I play after that? Anyway, no matter. Faith Hill turns 59 today. And Liam Gallagher from Oasis turns 54. We definitely could have come up with something like that for Connect 4. But I thought that today's Connect 4 was really, really good, all things considered. Okay, as I said to you, spent a lot of time over the last kind of couple of weeks or so recuperating at home and trying to come up with ideas for Connect 4. I'll recap this afternoon's Connect 4 on the way after 6 and returns tomorrow afternoon just after 3.
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0: Robin Bright here, 91.7 The Wave with Darrow D. Driving you home on Monday. Usual bits and pieces on the way between 6 and 7. I'll also update you the very latest live traffic and travel. New sport and traffic on the way.
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1: Run a freeway is queuing northbound from Mill Point Road. Also slow southbound from Hay Street to Mill Point Road before a better run after that. In Rockingham, congestion Dixon Road at Ennis Avenue and around Mandra Road. And also some delays on Mandra Road at the moment at Pinjarra Road, still busy. Also Allnut Street and a bit at Gordon Road and Pinjarra Road around Lakes Road and Greenfields. Also Mantle Road around Leslie Street, active in Dudley Park, and Old Coast Road, Casuarina Drive in Halls Head, and a bit of Mercedes Avenue and Balcon. 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
4: Hello, Angela Sun from 7 News with your update. Frio diehards are making the purple pilgrimage to the MCG, hitting the road for Saturday's grand final. Dockers great Sean McManus says he's blown away to be named the club's cup presenter. Preparations for the Brownlow Medal Ceremony are underway. The Dockers will attend a private black tie function at Optus tonight rather than joining the official ceremony in Melbourne. AFL's Night of Nights is exclusive on 7 from 7pm. Two schools in Byford have been locked down after reports of a juvenile carrying a blade. Police say one male has been arrested. No injuries have been reported. And swimmers have returned to Perth's northern waters as beaches reopened after Friday's fatal shark attack. Drumlines were removed last night without catching the great white that killed Perth father Greg O'Neill. Acting Premier Rita Saffiotti says Deepherd believes the shark has moved on from Sorrento. That's what's making news this hour.
5: Aussie men deserve to look and feel their best. That's where Hims comes in. Go to hims.com.au. Hims. Look better.
6: Hello, Adrian Barrich with a 7 Sports Update. Dockers great. Sean McManus will present Fremantle with the Premiership Cup if they win their first ever flag on Saturday. And it's Brownlow Medal Night in Melbourne. Nick Dacos is the hottest of hot favourites. The Dockers will be at Crown Perth, though. And in the unlikely situation that embattled Swan Isaac Heaney wins, Sydney CEO Matthew Pavlich will accept the award in Heaney's absence.
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Nice and sunny, highs around the Mandurah, Peel, Rocco region, or anywhere around 20-21 today. Expect 19-20 tomorrow, and then a couple of showers from Wednesday onwards. Meanwhile, well done once again, Peel Thunder, defeating Claremont 16-17 to 7-9 at Optus Stadium yesterday. A commanding 62-point victory and the club's fourth Waffle League Premiership. That is absolutely fantastic. For all of you Thunder fans, hope you enjoyed the game. Meanwhile, Connect 4, we did it this afternoon from 3. Let's do a recap on the way in about 10.

0: Wave traffic.
1: Final look at the roads for your Monday evening. Nice and quiet. Mandra Road just a bit slow at Allnut Street and Murdoch Drive, both directions. A few brake lights all directions at Pinjarra Road intersection as well. All clear tonight on the freeway northbound up to South Terrace into Perth City due to a breakdown that has cleared up there. Delay free southbound tonight until November 16 in Erskine. Some NBN works along Old Coast Road near Peelwood Parade. Watch out for workers on the verge side and proceed with caution. 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

That's it with the wave. It's Feel Good Variety with Darrow D, driving you home on Monday. Now, let's do a quick recap of this afternoon's Connect Four. We play every day just after three, thanks to the team at Solar Heart Manager. I thought it was a great one today. Song number one came from Sabrina Johnson.

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0: And Fleetwood Mac at song number four. Songs all with peace in the title today. Today is the International Day of Peace, observed annually on September 21st. And the theme this year is Invest in Peace for Everyone, Everywhere, Every Day. International Day of Peace. That's what I wanted on today's Connect Four. It returns tomorrow afternoon, just after three, as per normal, right here on the way.
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4: It was an incredibly special night in Melbourne last night as some of Australia's biggest music stars came together to celebrate the one and only John Farnham. We're talking Jessica Marboy, Human Nature, John Stevens, Mahalia Barnes and more. And John's son Rob took to the stage to sing a song, Love to Shine, as well. It was really beautiful. And there was a more emotional side to the John Farnham tribute concert, Gunners, because the 77-year-old was unable to attend as his family have revealed his health has deteriorated in recent months, saying that he now requires continuous oxygen support and he uses a wheelchair for mobility and has 24-hour nursing care at home.
5: Yeah, really devastating to hear that news, but great to hear that he's getting the care that he needs.
4: Absolutely. John has been keeping his health private since his cancer battle, but his family said they wanted fans to understand why he actually couldn't be there in person. He was still very much part of the night with footage of his incredible past performances playing on the big screens, and there were some really beautiful moments. Jimmy Barnes teamed up with his daughter Mahalia for When Something Is Wrong With My Baby, and Celine Dion joined from Paris for a stunning rendition of You're The Voice.

beautiful. Another beautiful moment. Keith Urban flew home from Nashville to perform a John Farnham classic. I think this is my favourite moment. Burn for You. 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

0: beautiful.
1: Oh, stunning.
0: He's amazing, Keith Urban.
1: He is. And Chris Martin gave a surprise performance with a song he wrote for John Farnham.
2: 17 years ago in Melbourne.

us a mixtape, we can listen in the car. And I really do love Coldplay. I love Coldplay, it's true. But my favorite is John Bonham. He's a better singer than you.

0: was that?
1: I love it. It's called Better Singer Than Me. It's great. And hopefully he releases that for us all because I want that on my playlist. And the big finale was something else to behold. The entire cast came back together for You're the Voice, backed by 24 bagpipers. You're the voice, thousands packed Rod Laver Arena, and the concert has launched a campaign aiming to raise $1 million for Head and Neck Cancer Australia, a beautiful celebration of an absolute Australian icon. We love you, Johnny.
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0: 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That is it. Day one back. Day one done and dusted. For those of you who haven't been around for the last couple of weeks, been in hospital, getting the old gallbladder removed. So it is great to be back. And it's going to be great to be back tomorrow afternoon just after 2. All the usual bits and pieces and so much more. It's 70s at 7 on the way after 7. Have yourself a great evening. I said, talk to you tomorrow afternoon from 2, right here in The Wave.
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How far off, I sat and wondered. Started humming a song from 1962. Ain't it funny how the night moves, when you just don't seem to have as much to lose. 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
1: Hang on, wait a minute, what? Gunners?
0: And Ali.
1: You're back?
0: We're both back.
1: Oh my gosh, amazing. Welcome back, Gunners.
0: Great to be back.
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0: it's Gunners and Ali for
1: Hang on, wait a minute, what? Gunners?
0: And Ali.
1: You're back?
0: We're both back.
1: Oh my gosh, amazing. Welcome back, Gunners.
0: Great to be back.
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2: It was an incredibly special night in Melbourne last night as some of Australia's biggest music stars came together to celebrate the one and only John Farnham. We're talking Jessica Marboy, Human Nature, John Stevens, Mahalia Barnes and more. And John's son Rob took to the stage to sing a song, Love to Shine, as well. It was really beautiful. And there was a more emotional side to the John Farnham tribute concert, Gunners, because the 77-year-old was unable to attend as his family have revealed his health has deteriorated in recent months, saying that he now requires continuous oxygen support and he uses a wheelchair for mobility and has 24-hour nursing care at home.
3: Yeah, really devastating to hear that news, but great to hear that he's getting the care that he needs.
2: Absolutely. John has been keeping his health private since his cancer battle, but his family said they wanted fans to understand why he actually couldn't be there in person. He was still very much part of the night with footage of his incredible past performances playing on the big screens, and there were some really beautiful moments. Jimmy Barnes teamed up with his daughter Mahalia for When Something Is Wrong With My Baby, and Celine Dion joined from Paris for a stunning rendition of You're The Voice.

0: just beautiful. Another beautiful moment. Keith Urban flew home from Nashville to perform a John Farnham classic. I think this is my favourite moment. Burn for You.
1: Don't

us a mixtape, we can listen in the car. And I really do love Coldplay. I love Coldplay, it's true. But my favorite is John Bonham. He's a better singer than you.

0: was that?
1: I love it. It's called Better Singer Than Me. It's great. And hopefully he releases that for us all because I want that on my playlist. And the big finale was something else to behold. The entire cast came back together for You're the Voice, backed by 24 bagpipers. You're the voice, time. Thousands packed Rod Laver Arena, and the concert has launched a campaign aiming to raise $1 million for Head and Neck Cancer Australia, a beautiful celebration of an absolute Australian icon. We love you, Johnny.
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1: Wave traffic.
2: Kwinana Freeway northbound is building Mortimer Road and again at the Thomas Road merge point. Few cars, Rockingham Road, southbound at Thomas Road in Kwinana Beach and Patterson Road at Mandurah Road in Kwinana Beach also. Few cars, Ennis Avenue at Dixon Road in Rockingham. Also Mandurah Road at the Forum and again at Allnut Street and in Greenfields, Pinjarra Road at Lakes Road too. And looking good through Dawesville, Falcon and Halls Head. 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
3: Hi there, it's Damien Carbon. Fremantle fans are beginning to make the journey to Melbourne as grand final fever continues to build this week, with the Dockers' favourite Sun leading the charge.
4: And I know people say it's a neutral ground. It won't be on Saturday. I can guarantee there'll be more Fremantle people than Brisbane Lions fans, and there'll be more Melbourne people going for the Fremantle Dockers than ever.
3: That's Sean McManus on 10. He'll present the Dockers the Premiership Cup if they win. While massive crowds expected to descend on Fremantle for the 12:30 game start, as the Port City becomes a huge watch party. Public transport across the Perth metro area on Saturday will be free all day. No smart glasses in Perth public schools from term 4. The devices to be banned for students, teachers, parents and contractors. That includes its sport and school excursions. And Taylor Swift will become the most awarded artist ever at the upcoming MTV Video Music Awards. She's set to be presented the first Artist Director honours.
5: 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You're in Cox Country. 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
3: Collingwood's Nick Dacos has won the Brownlow medal with a record-breaking 47 votes, praising the support of his mum.
6: I think the main thing with not only mum but both my parents is it doesn't matter if I get one kick or 20 kicks or kick five goals, I come home and it's still you're treated the same way, mum. They don't really care. So I love having a safe place that I can come home to.
3: Well, Luke Jackson polled 19 votes at the Dockers, Murphy Reid and Shea Bolton on 15, Harley Reid the standout at the Eagles with 15.
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1: Wave weather.
8: Good morning. Mostly sunny today. Some light winds around with 19, the top expected for Mandurah and Rockingham, and 19 for Bunbury, 20 for Perth and Pinjarra. Tomorrow, partly cloudy, possible shower with 20 degrees, looking very similar on Thursday, and then a shower or two forecast for Friday.
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0: I wish I could sing like that. It's not everything, singing, you know. 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Rhythm.

0: 91.7 The Wave. Good morning. Gunners and Annie for breakfast. Thanks to Summit Realty and Steve Perry. Oh, Sherry. Or is it Cherie?
1: Sherry.
0: Sherry.
2: Mm-hmm. Sherry.
1: No. Dun. Oh, Sherry. Hold on. Steve Perry rhymes with Sherry.
0: Yeah, okay.
1: That's how you remember it.
0: Gotcha. Mm. Hey, yesterday we were reunited.
1: We were.
0: Good morning, Alan.
3: Hello, he's back. Gunners is back in the building and the Gunners and Ali show is reunited. I was away for 3 weeks, then you were away for 3 weeks. How was your holiday?
0: How was your holiday?
3: My holiday was amazing. Hobbiton was a highlight for me. I've got to show you the pictures. You're going to just love it. It was like being in a fairy garden for adults. It was so fun.
0: Yeah, right.
3: It was great. Inner Child Unlocked, the mountains in Queenstown. I went to Milford Sound, saw black dolphins, saw a little fur seal, flew back over to Queenstown from Milford Sound in a plane and saw glaciers and the mountaintops. Just every single time I saw them just took my breath away. It was fabulous.
0: So the highlight, what was the highlight?
3: Hobbiton, Milford Sound, mountains.
0: Okay.
3: How about you? How was your holiday?
0: Well, mine was quite involved actually because I went over for a school reunion and I thought I'd catch up with family while I was over there. So I drove 1,600 k's in 12 days.
3: Wow.
0: All around country Victoria catching up with family and friends after the school reunion. And then, of course, to wrap it all up, a nice week in Bali to just chill.
3: Oh,
0: and
3: you
0: relax
3: went to Bali as well?
0: Yes.
3: Oh my gosh, well, you have been everywhere.
0: So I've been everywhere, man.
3: You sure have.
0: Tell you what, I really needed that holiday.
3: Yes.
0: And we're both back and we're both feeling relatively refreshed.
3: Yep, yep.
0: And so here we go again.
3: Here we go.
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2: On the Cronulla Freeway, busy northbound, Mortimer Road to Ankerdale Road in the Rockingham area. Bit of congestion building on Paterson Road around Ennis Avenue and also Dixon Road. And also Paterson Road at Cronulla Beach Road and Mant Road, Cronulla Beach. And some congestion building on Mant Road around Pinjarra Road early and also at Allnut Street and a bit at Gordon Road too. And Pinjarra Road around Lakes Road in Greenfields. Spot anything, call 9581 917. 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
3: Hi there, it's Damien Carbon. Tens of thousands of diehard Docker fans are set to pack the Port City on Saturday as grand final fever continues to build. Extra security to be brought in with several Fremantle streets closed off, the entire area to be turned into a giant watch party. Transport Minister Rita Saffiotti says public transport across Perth on Saturday will be free all day.
4: We want people to have a great time, but we also have to make sure we can get people in and out in as safe way as possible.
3: Our school teachers are set to take down the shades in Perth public schools. Smart glasses to be banned from term four, with students, teachers, parents and contractors all under the new rules. The camera-equipped specs can secretly record or live stream people without their knowledge. And the Prime Minister is among world leaders who wants to see international safeguards on artificial intelligence. Anthony Albanese has signed a declaration overnight at the United Nations in New York.
5: Good morning, Australia. You're in Cox Country. It's warming up, and so are the deals on Australia's favourite mowers. So see your Cox dealer today.
3: Collingwood's Nick Dacos says he can't believe he's a Brownlow medal winner. A record 47 votes last night, 11 ahead of Geelong star Bailey Smith. Nick paying tribute to his brother Josh.
6: I couldn't have asked for a better role model since I've entered the club, mate. You're my brother, one of my best mates. But I love coming into work every day and getting better with you, mate.
3: For Freo, Luke Jackson got 19 votes, Shea Bolton and Murphy Reid on 15, Harley Reid the best at the Eagles with 15.
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1: Wave weather.
8: Mostly sunny today, some light winds around with 20 degrees, the top expected for Mandurah, Rockingham and Bunbury, 21 for Pinjarra and 22 for Perth. Tomorrow, medium chance of morning showers with a mostly sunny afternoon and a top of 20 degrees, partly cloudy, possible showers on Thursday with 19 and then a shower or two is expected on Friday, also 19 degrees. It's 13 right now in Mandurah and Pinjarra, 14 in Rockingham, 10 in Perth, 9 in Bunbury.
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0: 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Morning again,
1: Hello,
0: Alley.
1: Hello, good morning. And Monday is gone. Tuesday is here. And it kind of feels a little bit better, doesn't it, a Tuesday? Eases you into that week just a little bit gentler.
0: Yeah.
1: Yeah.
0: Yeah.
1: Yeah.
0: Spanks you just a little bit less than Monday does.
1: Speaking of a spanking, the Brownlow Medal was obviously on TV last night. Mm-hmm. And Nick Daicos, finally a Brownlow medalist.
0: Yeah, took him a while.
1: Didn't it? He did it in record-breaking fashion, though, polling an incredible 47 votes.
0: Yeah, that beat Patrick Cripps' record from a couple of years ago at 45, so he set a record. Mind you, he was overdue. He probably should have won it last year as well, but at least he's got one. Bailey Smith got 36, Marcus Bontempelli got 34, and Caleb Sarong polled the best for Frio with 14 votes, and Hayley Reid from the Eagles scored 15.
1: Yeah, now it's nice because Daicos had actually been the runner-up at the previous two Brownlow counts, so this was third time lucky, which was very nice for him. But now, while the Brownlow medal is technically about finding the AFL's best and fairest, let's be honest, a lot of people are tuning in for the fashion, and that's what I love to see. What are you wearing? What's going on there? Yeah, I love the fashion. The red carpet was packed with glamour. I saw a lot of like metallics, blacks, whites, and then some rose and red. It was quite a nice palette of colour on the red carpet. There were some questionable clothes, but there always is. Yep. Annalise Dalen's partner of Josh Daicos went for full Hollywood glamour in a stunning Aileen Lacalle gown, while Marty Dangerfield made a statement in a glittering peplum ball gown by Georgie Young Couture. So it was fashion on the red carpet at the Brownlow.
0: I think you'll find it's pronounced fashion.
1: Okay. However it was lovely to watch. And if you ever want to see something funny, on Facebook there's a lady called Fashion Critical, and she gives her
0: piss.
1: She gives her ratings on what people are wearing. Like, say if someone's wearing something that's just like got feathers on it, she goes, oh, a Fraggle's been murdered for that outfit.
0: Right.
1: And it's really funny because she nails it. She nails it. But then, like, if someone's dressed beautifully, she's like, oh, best on ground. Love that. Love that. Love the hair.
0: Yeah, right.
1: Or she goes, did this chick catch the bus to the Brownlow? But because they are Aussies, she goes a bit easier on them because, you know, they will be reading her stuff. But
0: yeah,
1: if you want a bit of a laugh.
0: What's her name again?
1: Fashion Critical is her page. It's actually hilarious.
0: Nice one.
1: There you go.
0: We're going to check out your boating shortly. Love a boy. Also on the way. Meantime, it's Whitney Houston.

0: Love a Boy here at The Wave. That's Turn Me Loose and Whitney Houston. Before that, I'm Every Woman as we check out your boating. How are we looking this morning?
1: The boating is actually looking pretty nice for a Tuesday with winds south to southwesterly 10 to 15 knots, dropping to about 10 knots later in the morning. Your seas are below 1 metre. And your swell is southwesterly, 1.5 to 2.5 metres, and a mostly sunny day. So look, if you've got a boat, why not?
0: Why not indeed?
1: Why not?
0: Now tomorrow we're announcing the winner of the Miami Bakehouse Wave Pie Run. 20 pies could be coming your way, but you've got to register. And you can do that how?
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0: Yeah. 6:30 news coming up along with Bruno Mars and Stevie Wonder next here at The Wave.
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1: Wave traffic.
2: Put on a freeway busy northbound, Mortimer Road to Rowley Road in the Rockingham area. Bit of congestion on Ennis Avenue around Dixon Road and also Patterson Road. And Parkin Street westbound at Safety Bar Road, also Point Perrin Road, Memorial Drive in Perrin heading west. And very busy on Patterson Road between Cronulla Beach Road and Mandurah Road, Cronulla Beach. On Mandurah Road, active at Pinjarra Road, also Allnut Street and Gordon Road, and Pinjarra Road around Lakes Road and Greenfields. Spot anything, call 958 11 917. 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
3: Hi there, it's Damien Carbon. Well, Wharfy time or not, the MCG will be painted purple with Dockers fans on Saturday afternoon as thousands now start to head east. The grand final live on 7 at 12:30 Perth time. Coach Justin Longmuir telling 7 the team is preparing well.
4: That's our goal, to be really prepared, and everything that we do this week is funneled towards being ready to go 2:30 Saturday, because we're not there to make up the numbers. We've got a job to do and we've got a game to win.
3: Well, thousands are set to pack the Port City to watch the game. Buses and trains will be free all day on Saturday across the metro area. Australia's 000 call system could be in line for a major shake-up. A Senate inquiry in Canberra now recommending the system be taken out of private hands. And two-thirds of Australians, including 44% of Labor voters, want fewer immigrants allowed into the country. The news poll out this morning shows only 4% of people want more migrants here.
5: 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You're in Cox Country. 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
3: Collingwood's Nick Dacos has won the Brownlow medal with a record-breaking 47 votes. Geelong's Bailey Smith coming in second. While for Fremantle, Luke Jackson polled 19, Murphy Reid and Shea Bolton with 15, while Harley Reid was the standout for the Eagles with 15. And Brisbane's Lachie Neale will appeal that one-match ban at the Tribunal, the Savo, from 3 p.m. our time. It's understood he'll use a letter from Jack Ginnivan, who he gut-punched. Dockers coach Justin Longmuir preparing for him to play.
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8: Good morning. A beautiful spring day ahead. Mostly sunny, light winds with 20 expected for Mandurah, Rockingham and Bunbury, 21 for Pinjarra and 22 for Perth. The medium chance of morning showers tomorrow, but a mostly sunny afternoon with 20 and then a few showers across Thursday and Friday.
9: Right now, 10 degrees in Perth and Bunbury. It's 13 in Pinjarra and Mandurah and 14 in Rockingham.
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0: 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Good morning, Gunners and Alley. 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So that's Dawesville, Erskine, Falcon, Greenfields and Meadow Springs. 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
0: You look back on this particular TV series now and go, oh my God, what were we thinking? It was huge. ALF began on US TV on this day. Remember ALF?
1: I loved ALF. It was a bit kooky, but I liked it.
0: Yeah, what year did it start?
1: It was in the 80s because I was a kid when it came out. I'm going 85.
0: 86?
1: Yeah.
0: Yeah, not bad.
1: I loved it. I used to watch it all the time.
0: And do you know what ALF actually stands for?
1: Alien Life Form.
0: There you go.
1: Come on. I'm a true ALF fan. I even had a teddy.
0: Did you really?
1: With a little mole on its face. Yeah, I loved it. I thought it was great. Hey, Willie! It was so good.
0: So on this day, on the way, along with that and more, with No Mercy and the Eurythmics next.
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1: It's Tuesday, the 22nd of September. Let's find out what happened on this day.
2: He was the lead vocalist for the band Deep Purple from 1973 till 1976. His name is David Coverdale, born in England on this day. Today, David, he's 75.
1: Turning 73 today is Australian TV, radio presenter and singer and very sparkly lady, Kerry Ann Kennelly.
2: You might not know the name, Johnette Napolitano, but she's the female vocalist for US rock trio Concrete Blonde. Today, Johnette is 69.
3: Joey, I'm not angry anymore.
1: That one?
2: Yeah, I guess. Thanks for that.
1: I see you a Concrete Blonde and I raise you a Nick Cave. Give me a good Nick Cave impersonation.
4: Into my arms, my lord. Into
1: okay.
4: My arms.
1: Aussie singer is 69 today. That's a bit creepy. Very deep.
2: Well, isn't Nick Cave a bit creepy?
1: Yeah, he is actually. So you nailed it.
2: Mm-hmm. Andrea Bocelli, the Italian tenor, today he's 68.
1: Turning 66 is Joan Jett, the US rock singer, guitarist and legend.
2: He played Chachi. God, just shit. It was all shit. Happy Days, Charles in Charge, Joni Loves Chachi. It was just all crap.
1: It was great at the time, though. People loved it. And they love Scott Baio.
2: Yeah, today he's 65.
1: No, he's not.
2: He is.
1: Oh, my gosh. Brazilian soccer player and legend Ronaldo. He's 50 today.
2: And finally, Australian singer Amy Shepherd is 36.
1: Yeah, she's with the band Shepherd. Good on her. A few events that happened in 1888. The National Geographic magazine was first published.
2: This didn't happen in 1888. It happened in 1976. Charlie's Angels began on US TV.
1: Hey, in 1986, Alf began on TV. That was one bizarre show.
2: Wasn't it just?
1: Remember he always tried to eat the cat?
2: Yeah.
1: Lucky?
2: What's up with that?
1: He was hungry.
2: Savage Garden won a record 10 ARIA Awards in 1997.
1: Also in 1997 on this day, Elton John's tribute to Princess Diana, Candle in the Wind, Goodbye England's Rose, was released in Australia. It went on to become the biggest selling single of all time.
2: And REM announced on their webpage that the band was splitting after being together for 31 years.
1: Was it the end of the world as we know it? Sorry.
2: Actually, it was. You're right. And there you have it. Just a few of the things that happened on this day for Tuesday, the 22nd of September.

0: 91.7 The Wave. Good morning, it's Gunners and Ali for breakfast. And the band that actually formed in Australia, it's the Eurythmics. Sweet Dreams are made of this. Not many people know that. As we get closer to 7 o'clock.
1: Well, now they do because you just told them. Mm-hmm. Love that. Now, if you didn't know, Greenway's Verge collections are back running from September to December to help residents conveniently dispose of garden waste. It was a bit of a halt with the system for a while.
0: Yes.
1: So check your collection date and your map. You can go to the City of Mandurah's website and check it out. 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No general rubbish, obviously, or bags of green waste, soil, sand or treated timber or pine or pallets. And collections are scheduled by suburb. So if you want to go check it out. Like I said, you can do it at mandurah.wa.gov.au. And if you've got a property with no verge, contact the city in advance to discuss options because they can come and get it for you if you don't have a verge, if you know what I mean.
0: Just
1: have a chat with them. So there you go. Pick up start 28th of September in Mandurah Central and we'll keep going as they get through the
0: fantastic
1: little bits and pieces.
0: Because I'm currently verti-mowing my lawn.
1: Look at you go.
0: So I feel bags of, those big black garbage bags, I fill those up, in 5-10 minutes. So that's come in perfect for me. So
1: absolutely.
0: Nice.
1: Well, let me have a look. Well, they're going to be coming in your area, Area 3, in October.
0: There you go.
1: There you go.
0: Thanks for that.
1: No worries.
0: News at 7, John Butler Trio next.
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1: Wave traffic.
2: Look around the freeway, busy northbound, Mortimer Road to Rowley Road, also South Street to Mount Hervey Bridge. In the Brockingham area, busy on Patterson Road and Dixon Road at Ennis Avenue. Parkson Street westbound queuing at Safety Bar Road in Perrin, busy on Patterson Road at Crown of Beach Road and Mad Road, Crown of Beach heading north. It's picking up on Mandra Road northbound at Safety Bay Road in Baldivis, and also busy on Mandra Road at Gordon Road, Allnut Street and Pinjarra Road, and Pinjarra Road around Lakes Road in Greenfields. And road works from now till 5 this afternoon, Mandra Road from Adora Bay to Dawesville, lane closures and speed reductions in place, and also Old Coast Road near Peel Parade in Erskine for NBN works. Spot anything, call 9581117. 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That's worth pulling over for. In September 22, participating stores excludes IGA local grocer. 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
3: Hi there, it's Damien Carbon. Fremantle fans are beginning to make the journey east as grand final fever builds, with the Dockers' favourite son leading the charge.
4: And I know people say it's a neutral ground. It won't be on Saturday. I can guarantee there'll be more Fremantle people than Brisbane Lions fans, and there'll be more Melbourne people going for the Fremantle Dockers than ever.
3: At Sean McManus on 10, massive crowds expected to descend on Fremantle on Saturday. Public transport across Perth will be free all day. Dating apps could be pulled into tougher online safety laws after new research exposed widespread abuse against women. 99% of heterosexual women surveyed say they've experienced harmful behaviour.
5: Online harassment is unacceptable in every form.
3: That's Treasurer Jim Chalmers there. Dating platforms are expected to fall under the digital duty of care. And no smart glasses in Perth public schools from the start of Term 4. The devices will be banned for students, teachers, parents and contractors.
6: Good morning, Australia. You're in Cox Country. It's warming up, and so are the deals on Australia's favourite mowers. 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
3: Collingwood's Nick Dacos has won the Brownlow medal with a record-breaking 47 votes. He made sure he thanked mum.
7: I think the main thing with not only mum but both my parents is it doesn't matter if I get one kick or 20 kicks or kick five goals. I come home and it's still you're treated the same way, mum. They don't really care. So I love having a safe place that I can come home to.
3: Luke Jackson polling 19 votes. Harley Reid for the Eagles with 15. And Lachie Neale to fight that one-match ban at 3 p.m. our time.
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9: Good morning. We're in for a mostly sunny day today with a top of 22 for Perth, 21 for Pinjarra and 20 for Mandurah, Rockingham and Bunbury. Medium chance of showers tomorrow morning, sunny in the afternoon, a top of 20, partly cloudy Thursday, slight chance of a shower, 19, and cloudy on Friday, medium chance of showers, 19.
10: Right now, 14 in Mandurah and Pinjarra, it's 15 in Rockingham, 12 in Bunbury and 11 in Perth.
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0: 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Good morning, Gunners and Alley. Thanks to Summit Realty. And it's Robin's Show Me Love and Michael Jackson before that Billie Jean, 13 past 7.
1: We want to show you the love on Friday with the Miami Bakehouse Wave Pie Run. 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
0: And if you haven't nominated, then do it. 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Now, if you haven't had a Miami Bakehouse pie, have you really lived?
1: Oh, you haven't. Because right? They're award-winning. Do you know they've won over 1,000 awards for their pies?
0: What?
1: 1,100, actually.
0: You're kidding.
1: I'm not kidding. They are award-winning pies, and they are amazing. And something else that's amazing is the Waroona Show.
0: Oh, yes.
1: And it's coming up on the 10th of October.
0: The Ag Show.
1: Yep, the 95th Waroona Agricultural Show, and we've got family passes later on this morning. Not now. Oh, people get very carried away, don't they?
0: Don't they?
1: They really do. And we've even got a taste of Ireland. If you want to go to the Regal Theatre and see a bit of river dancing,
0: yeah,
1: we've got that too.
0: I think we've ticked a lot of boxes this morning. Pies.
1: Yeah.
0: Ag shows.
1: Yep.
0: And Irish dancing.
1: And Quizmasters. Don't forget Quizmasters.
0: What more could you want?
1: The hard word, so you better have one for me soon.
0: I do.
1: Oh, I've been waiting for this.
0: It's coming up along with Billy Joel.
1: Challenge my brain, Gunners.
0: Kiss next here at The Wave.
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0: Baz and Ali.
1: All right. I've been waiting. For a challenge. Let's go.
2: Okay. Your word today, Ali, is... Well, let me just say this. Uh-huh. If a colleague is dismissed as a sialist, what is their primary behavioural flaw?
1: How do you spell that, please?
2: S-C-I-O-L-I-S-T. Sciolist.
1: S-C-I-S-C-I-O-L-I-S-T. Okay.
2: So if a colleague is dismissed as a sialist, what is their primary behavioural flaw? Is it... they pretend to be knowledgeable and well-informed while possessing only superficial understanding. They stubbornly refuse to change their opinion despite overwhelming counter-evidence. Or they constantly interrupt conversations to correct minor grammatical errors.
1: I think it's A.
2: Well, why would you say that?
1: I don't know. I just think it is.
2: Yeah, but the other ones have psychology bases.
1: Not really.
2: As well, yeah.
1: No, I think it's A.
2: Do you want to lock that in?
1: Yes.
2: Do you really?
1: Well, that's what I think it is. If I'm wrong, I'm wrong, but that's what I think.
2: She's right.
1: I thought you were going to challenge me.
2: I made it easy today.
1: Oh.
2: Because
1: bull-poo.
2: I wanted to.
1: Bull-poo.
2: I wanted to ease you back into it. Ease you back into it.
1: Oh, I love that.
2: Yeah, so, yeah. That's
1: someone, so what is it again?
2: So a sialist is someone who pretends to be knowledgeable but only possesses a superficial knowledge
1: base.
2: Yeah.
1: Yeah.
2: So they think they know what they're talking about, but they don't.
1: Yeah, so they're just basically full of
2: That's correct.
1: Yeah.
2: Correct. Go West shortly. This is Billy Joel.

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1: Wave traffic.
2: Busy on the Cronulla Freeway northbound, Thomas Road to Rowley Road, also Farrington Road to Mount Hervey Bridge and up around Canning Highway. In Rockingham, busy on Patterson Road and Dixon Road at Ennis Avenue, Ennis Avenue or Ray Road, Parkson Street westbound at Safety Bar Road in Perrin, and Point Perrin Road queuing westbound at Memorial Drive as well. And Patterson Road, active around Cronulla Beach Road and Mandurah Road, Cronulla Beach. And some congestion on Mandurah Road to Pinjarra Road, Allnut Street and Gordon Road, and Pinjarra Road around Lakes Road, busy in Greenfields. Spot anything, call 9581 917. 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
3: Hi there, it's Damien Carbon. Fremantle fans are beginning to make the journey east as grand final fever builds, with the Dockers' favourite son leading the charge.
4: And I know people say it's a neutral ground. It won't be on Saturday. I can guarantee there'll be more Fremantle people than Brisbane Lions fans, and there'll be more Melbourne people going for the Fremantle Dockers than ever.
3: At Sean McManus on 10, massive crowds expected to descend on Fremantle on Saturday. Public transport across Perth will be free all day. Dating apps could be pulled into tougher online safety laws after new research exposed widespread abuse against women. 99% of heterosexual women surveyed say they've experienced harmful behaviour.
5: Online harassment is unacceptable in every form.
3: That's Treasurer Jim Chalmers there. Dating platforms are expected to fall under the digital duty of care. And no smart glasses in Perth public schools from the start of Term 4. The devices will be banned for students, teachers, parents and contractors.
6: Good morning, Australia. You're in Cox Country. It's warming up, and so are the deals on Australia's favourite mowers. 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
3: Collingwood's Nick Dacos has won the Brownlow medal with a record-breaking 47 votes. He made sure he thanked mum.
7: I think the main thing with not only mum but both my parents is it doesn't matter if I get one kick or 20 kicks or kick five goals. I come home and it's still you're treated the same way, mum. They don't really care. So I love having a safe place that I can come home to.
3: Luke Jackson polling 19 votes, Harley Reid for the Eagles with 15, and Lachie Neal to fight that one-match ban at 3 p.m. our time.
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1: Wave weather.
11: Good morning and happy Tuesday. A lovely day ahead. Mostly sunny, light winds, perfect spring day. Sheets and towels, dare I say. Mm-hmm. 20 for Mandurah and Rockingham and Bunbury. 22 for Perth and 21 for Pinjarra. Tomorrow, medium chance of morning showers. Then a mostly sunny afternoon with 20 degrees and a few showers across Thursday and Friday.
12: Socks and jocks as well.
11: Sure.
12: Not just sheets and towels.
11: Yeah, if that's your proclivity, go for it.
12: Yeah, 13 right now in Bunbury. It's 14 at Perth and 15 in Rockingham, Pinjarra and Mandurah.
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2: Old Tay Tay is about to make VMA history again. She's getting the first ever Artist Director honour at this year's MTV VMAs, recognising all the music videos that she's directed herself. And this will actually take Taylor to 31 VMA wins, making her the most awarded artist in VMA history, just edging past Beyonce. Uh-oh, she's done it. She's directed some of her biggest videos, including The Man, Anti-Hero and All Too Well. So, yep, another record for Taylor. And the MTV VMAs airs in Australia Monday morning on Paramount+. Really heartbreaking news this morning for supermodel Cindy Crawford. Her son, Presley Gerber, has passed away at just 27 of a suspected overdose. Presley had spoken publicly about challenges in his life in the past, and authorities are continuing to investigate his death. His family is asking for privacy at this incredibly difficult time. That's so sad for Cindy.
3: And dare I say it, another member of the 27 Club.
2: Yeah, very sad. This is pretty cool, Gunners. David Bowie fans, get excited. 10 previously unheard recordings from 1965 have just been released. They were discovered in an archive back in 2016 and they were filed under Bowie's birth name, Davy Jones. What do you reckon they're going to sound like, Gunners?
3: Very 60s.
2: Do we have a taste?
3: We do.
2: Let's go.

0: kind of like a mix of the Beatles and David Bowie, isn't it? Oh, I love that. What's that one called? Baby Loves That Way? And there's some seriously cool names on these early tracks as well, including Led Zeppelin's Jimmy Page and legendary pianist Nicky Hopkins. So it's a really raw snapshot of Bowie before he became, well, Bowie. Love it. Now, saddle up for the return of Australia's most beloved rural drama series. I know you're excited about this one, Gunners.
1: What?
0: 25 years since Tess and Claire McLeod first graced Aussie screens, McLeod's Daughters is set to return.
2: The place you remember. Just never like this.
0: Oh, the new series is coming soon only on Stan. And Brad Pitt returns as Cliff Booth. Do you remember his character from the Oscar-winning movie Once Upon a Time in Hollywood?
1: Of course.
0: He actually won Best Supporting Actor for that role. Only this time it's 1977 and it's a very different Hollywood. It's directed by David Fincher from a screenplay written by Quentin Tarantino. The Further Misadventures of Cliff Booth comes to cinemas November 25.
3: You heard the story about Bruce Lee getting his ass kicked by a stuntman, yeah?
4: Oh, yeah.
3: This is the guy.
5: Evening, fellas.
4: Do I know you from somewhere?
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0: 91.7 The Wave, Gunners and Annie, Jenny Morris. She's has to be loved, got to be loved. One of the two, 13 away from ace. Now get ready for a night of Irish music. Incredible dancing and plenty of crack. That's C-R-A-I-C, which means good times in Irish talk. A Taste of Ireland is coming to the Regal Theatre.
1: Do we have Irish music?
0: Oh, we do.
1: Oh, my gosh. I thought that we needed a bit of ambience.
0: Cue the Irish music, please, Mr. Music Man.
1: Thank you.
0: There he is.
1: There we go.
0: Yeah, better late than never. Direct from Off-Broadway in London's West End, the internationally acclaimed show brings the spirit and energy of modern Ireland to the stage.
1: To be sure. Now, the cast includes former World Irish Dancer Champs, plus performers from Riverdance, Lord of the Dance and the West End production of Aran. Now, it's not just traditional Irish dance, expert live singing and modern Irish dance, folk mashup, storytelling, which is always a great thing the Irish know how to do, and jaw-dropping a cappella tap battles.
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1: 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We got to double up for grabs. Regal Theatre is when this is happening, the 27th of September. And the number, Gunners?
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0: us here at The Wave with Quizmasters after the 8 o'clock news update. Right now we've got some tickets to give away to A Taste of Ireland. The Wave, good morning.
1: Oh, hi.
0: Hello.
1: I've just called by the Irish ticket.
0: Yeah, sure. What's your name?
1: Dawn.
0: How are you going, Dawn?
1: Good, I'm well, thank you.
2: Obviously very keen to head off to the Regal and check out A Taste of Ireland. You're going to get river dancing, storytelling, folk singing. It's going to be epic.
1: Oh, fantastic. Awesome. I'm going to take my friend's mum who's over from Ireland. She's 95.
0: Oh, that's brilliant.
1: Yeah, I'd love to take her.
2: Perfect.
0: Yeah, great idea. We hope you enjoy the show, but we really hope your 95-year-old friend from Ireland enjoys it even more.
1: Yeah, absolutely. I hope she does too.
2: Congrats, Dawn.
1: Thanks so much. That's awesome.
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1: Wave traffic.
2: Put on a freeway, busy northbound, Thomas Road to Rowley Road, also Farrington Road to Manhurry Bridge and up around Canning Highway. In Rockingham, it's busy on Ennis Avenue at Dixon Road at Mandurah Road and Ennis Avenue, Grange Drive and Cooling Up. Also, Safety Bar Road westbound queuing at Mandurah Road in Baldivis. And a bit busy on Mandurah Road around Pinjarra Road and also at Allnut Street and Gordon Road.